Shake dreams from your hair, my pretty child, my sweet one. Choose the day and choose the sign of your day, the day's divinity. First thing you see.

And if you think that either of us is right or wrong, then there's only one thing we do have in common. We're both fighting for the very same breath, for very

ask me what there's left to believe in. But I say, just hold what you feel in all your eyes and give a big broad smile for the world you're passing. And if you think you're a pop star, you can come and laugh at me, and you can call me all shades of half-wit skeptic. But if you're no nearer now to just being you, then both of us might just as well forget it.

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But I don't need wealth, and I don't want fame, and I never need to count all my brothers. And if you still think that either of us is right or wrong, then there's only one thing we do have in common. Well, we both happen to be fighting for the very same breath. What did you say? Were your reasons?

first pressing is always carefully inspected for everything from the correct serial number to perfect centering. In its own distinctive sleeve,

mechanical shipping technique helps to speed it on its way. Here, in the shipping control room, special machines keep track of the 250,000 new records made here every day. Which records go where? When?

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1: Let me ask you a question. Has anything ever happened to you that you couldn't explain? That made you feel sort of foolish when you tried to tell somebody about it? Well, if it has, you have plenty of company.

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Different types who wear a day coat, pants with stripes and cutaway coat, perfect fits.

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1: Never such a blizzard.
0: The neighbors might think.
1: But Liza, it's bad out there.
0: Say, what's in this door?

0: 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You're not angry.
1: No, I'm not angry. I mean, it's fine. You know, I want you to stay. You want to go. That's fine. Conversation over. I'll see you tomorrow.
0: No, just let me back in. Look,
1: so you're
0: coming back
1: in now? I
0: just want to talk to you for a minute.
1: Come on, then.
0: Oh,
1: Liza,
0: Alan.
1: Liza.
2: I simply must go.
0: But it's your apartment.
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1: Yonkers, New York, to handle a highly personal matter for Mr. Horace Vandergelder, the well-known unmarried half-a-millionaire.
0: Gonna marry him yourself, Dolly?
1: Why, Mr. Sullivan, whatever put such a preposterous idea into my head? Your head.

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0: 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And one. That's right. And one, two, three. Ah! One, two, three. Oh, no, this one. And one, two, three. One, two, three.
1: Look! I'm dancing!
2: I was.
0: Of course you were, Mr. Hackle.

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1: The word I think I'd use is athletic.
0: Well, my heart is about to burst.
1: Good.
0: My head is about to pop. Mm. And now that I'm dancing, who cares if I ever stop?
1: That's wonderful, Mr. Hackles.
0: Look, everybody! I, Cornelius Hackles, Fourth, I'm dancing!
1: You're next, Mr. Tucker. Glide and step, and then step, and glide.
2: And everyone, stand aside!
3: Not yet, Mr. Tucker. One, two, three, one, two, three, one, two, three, one.
0: Look, he's dead.
3: I think he's holding out on us.

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1: Look who's here.
0: Dolly, this is Louis.
1: Hello, Louis.
0: Dolly, it's so nice to have you back where you belong.
1: I am so glad to be back.
0: Are you looking swell?
1: Thank you, Louis.
0: Dolly, I can tell.
1: Does it show?
0: Dolly, you still glowing. You still crowing. You still...
1: Mm.

0: Isn't the world full of wonderful things? I have lost so many things. My job, my future, everything that people think is important. But I don't care. Because even if I have to dig ditches for the rest of my life, I shall be a ditch digger who once had a wonderful day.
1: Mister, do you mind? I came in late, right after, you know.

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1: Dale. This is Louis.
0: Hello, Louis.
1: Dale. It's so nice to have you back where you belong.
0: I am so glad to be back.
1: Are you looking swell?
0: Thank you, Louis.
1: Dale. I can tell.
0: Does it show?
1: Dale. You still blowing. You still crowing. 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

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You know this shit is potent if I'm dozing off. 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You know my homie Julian went and cultivated that shit. 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

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Sticky shit, break down a finger, your fingertips covered in it. A couple hits to have your lungs in trouble, kid. Orange attraction, mix the hash and just imagine. You know you're getting some premium smoke if it's that shit. You can reach but don't grab it. Puff, puff, pass it. The finest gases make you want too many snacks. I'm laughing like when you having fun and nobody's around. I need that